0: Radio 10.
1: 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It's systematic. 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Why, it's greased lightning.

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0: Let's get down on some harmony. Come on.

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I gotta make a phone call. Thank you. Boy, I hope this woman don't take me through no changes today, because I had a hard day today, man. You know, let me see what's happening at the address.

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1: This is the story of my baker.

We've been meeting here every day. And since this is our last day together, I want to hold you just one more time. When you turn and walk away,